freak storm comes, a freak storm comes. You better hide, you better run. Young and old die before their time. Smiles turn to grief, we all do fine. A mother's gone, a sister too, a brother, a father.

You will not be able to escape it. You will not be able to change between apps to ignore it. You won't be able to scroll it away. The revolution will not be televised. The revolution will not be televised because you cannot see it. This revolution does not feed on thousands of liters of water whenever we ask it a question. This revolution replies with your own voice because this revolution happens inside your skull. The revolution will not be televised because

more. The necessary spark for this evolution to ignite this community. The revolution will run like a forest fire when we look at each other in the eye and reject the lie that tells us we are enemies ready to strike. The revolution will not come with updates to your operating system or with new camera features. The revolution will not feed on the unnutritious words of our politicians. It will vomit them if they happen to land in its mouth. It will, however, feed on the ashes of whatever the flames of our souls burn down. The revolution can be televised because the revolution is propelled by the force of your heartbeat. You can feel it, but you can't see it. United in a beautiful unison of drumming, calling for the crumbling down of this rusted machine. Unite hands with your neighbor. Lock

Don't think because I'm not doing more in the moment, I'm not doing more. I've seen what comes from point scoring. I was born torn between warring factions. I'm practically a doormat, I'm so diplomatic now. Cause so often those that mean well don't know they're problematic. Myself included, I know I'm not easily spooked, but I still shudder at how far removed we are from moving on. So go easy on us, nothing to see here, people, move along. Crushing biscuits in the carpet with the fun of God's good grace. No respect for how the fibres frayed make space for new mess. I look awkward when I'm walking forwards, even when I'm not. A static shot of mad propulsion stood convulsing in one spot. We want tomorrow now, whichever way the chips may fall. Cause trust me, one day soon when winter doesn't come, I'm gonna buy that valley below.

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More mandatory sour grapes, a toast to borrowed time. You know that idea was mine though, yeah? The wine idea was mine. Can't see a way through though, I know that I fought tooth and nail for you. And if truth dies on the vine tonight, so be it. History never looks the same from both sides. And when darkness surrounds you, perhaps that's cause you're the black hole. I don't know, keen hobbyist, a semi-pro, but I still got soul. Don't let it go to waste, amateur sommelier. I get paid to get pissed these days, it's ace. Do what you love and you'll never work another day in your life. Until the well runs dry, that is. 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I made a promise to you all.

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And you're not old, like I'm on the spectrum. Every day you look up in my body. This heavy and heavier. I was 9 when I left my body. A silver chair and Rillian. No regrets, just things that'll haunt me.

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what deep, what deep, what deep, what deep, what deep, what deep, what deep, what deep, what deep, what deep, what deep, what deep, what deep, what deep, what deep, what deep, what deep, what deep, what deep, what deep, what deep, what deep, what deep, what deep, what deep, what deep, what deep, what deep, what deep, what deep, what deep, what deep, what deep, what deep, what deep, what deep, what deep, what deep, what deep, what deep, what deep, what deep, what deep, what deep, what deep, what deep, what deep, what deep, what deep, what deep, what deep, what deep, what deep, what deep, what deep, what deep, what deep, what deep, what deep, what deep, what deep, what deep, what deep, what deep, what deep, what deep, what deep, what deep, what deep, what deep, what deep, what deep, what deep, what deep, what deep, what deep, what de

Bangui Fueni, Bambumbuma Duke, Riba Nunibe Katanga, Sodi Alumbumbu Kayoke, Sodi Alumbumbu Kayoke. 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

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And both was frozen in time. I'm stuck in a choice I don't want. My body's a house that I haunt. Ain't no telling what you might find.

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1: 21st century.
0: It's only 24 years before the century of 21.